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2: Movies!
1: Another big superhero movie in theaters, Spider-Man Brand New Day. My review, just personal opinion, it was just okay. And I love Spider-Man, but it was just okay. What I do find fascinating is that Tom Holland and the guy who plays Punisher are also in The Odyssey together. John Bernthal, is that how you say his name? 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
1: Jesus didn't simply say, just ask once. He said, keep on asking, keep on seeking, keep on knocking. There's movement in those words, right? Faith isn't giving up when the first door stays closed. It's continuing to trust that God knows which doors to open, which ones to keep shut, and when the timing is right. In fact, I dare say, you know, you've got door A, B, and C, and you're praying, God, which door should I choose? And he's like, take your pick, because there's opportunity behind every single one of them. If you're waiting for direction, healing, provision, or peace, do not let discouragement have the final word. Keep asking, keep seeking, keep knocking. Those are Jesus's words to you and I. The God who hears your prayers is the same God who promises to walk with you every step of the way.
2: It's like

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1: Hi, it's Kevin and Amy at the House FM. 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And that's why we start every hour of the show with an encouraging thought, with something to build on during your day.
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Forrest Frank on the House FM on National Mutt Day. You know, today we celebrate all those wonderful mixed breed dogs and the pups that look like somebody hit shuffle before they were born. And you ask someone, hey, what kind of dog is that? And they proudly say, well, he's part lab, part beagle, part border collie, and we think maybe part throw pillow. Mutts are kind of like families, if we're being honest, aren't they? A little bit of this, a little bit of that. Nobody matches. Everybody's a little quirky, and somehow it's exactly how God designed it to work. And if you got a mutt at home, you already know the routine. You buy them the fancy bed, and they sleep on your socks, and you buy them the gourmet dog food, and they're out in the backyard thinking, huh, this stick has quite the potential. So I want you to give your furry best friend an extra belly rub tonight, because whether they're purebred or a delightful mystery, they all seem to have one spiritual gift, I'll tell you what, reminding us to love unconditionally and to never, ever, ever leave bacon unattended.

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0: On the night you're falling all to pieces, you can bring your lonely heart to Jesus. What if I told you that I believe it?
1: The week finally behind you. The weekend is ahead, and tonight it's a great time to pause and thank God for carrying through another week. My name's Corey. This is the House FM. Here's Lauren Daigle.

0: It's time to bring down the house with the House FM Comedy Break. Here's Mike Williams.
1: So all over, wherever you go, there is funny. Sir, go out tonight, pop the hood of your car, truck, van, whatever you drove in here on, okay? Pop the hood, look down on the battery, and it will give you some warnings, sir. It will say warnings, no sparks, no flames, no smoking. And then it will say in fine print, do not drink battery acid. Have you ever been so thirsty? Driving to Cincinnati. That you said, pull this car over, pop the hood, and get me a straw. No, it's not going to happen. It will not. X-Lax, their motto, it works while you sleep. That's nasty. Last thing I want to do is wake up and go, whoa. Doggone it, that works good.
0: 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You're welcome. 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
1: 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And if you love Sidewalk Prophets, you'll love their Acoustic Summer Nights Tour. 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So
0: smile. Oh, it's going to be so great. And they've got two Oklahoma stops, Connect Church in Ponca City on August 27th.
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from Lawton through the Oklahoma City Metro to Wichita and way out to Elk City. No, there ain't nothing sweeter than His love. 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

Rachel Purcell, new sound, new song. Keep going on the House FM. My name is Corey, and apparently today is National Talk in an Elevator Day, which is funny because most of us have two elevator settings. One, complete silence, or suddenly becoming a stand-up comedian because it's super awkward. You step in, somebody else gets on, and everybody stares at the glowing floor numbers like they're the most fascinating thing you've ever seen, and they might reveal treasure. Then there's always that one person who says, well, looks like we're moving up in the world. Thanks, stranger. That's really funny. We get it. I'm convinced elevators are a little social experiment. Did you smile? Do you nod? Do you pretend to check your phone, even though you just checked your phone 30 seconds ago? Maybe this weekend, instead of pretending the other people are invisible, just offer a smile, offer a quick hey.

0: Hey, good morning. 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Sometimes the shortest conversations can lift someone's day, even before the elevator does. So, happy National Talk in an Elevator Day, and may all your rides be awkward-free.
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And hey, will you do me a favor this weekend? 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
2: 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And that's
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2: God loves you, period.

A little bit of transparency for you. My 19-year-old and I had a knockdown, drag-out argument that lasted 2 days. And before we went to see Spider-Man the other night, we had to have this conversation. And it reminded me of being in marriage therapy with my wife a decade ago. Tony was our therapist's name, told us about the iceberg. You know, you see 10% on the top of the water and think, it's not that big a deal. But it's the 90% underneath that the boats need to worry about. And it's just like between him and I, this problem my son and I were having, there was something underneath that we needed to deal with, not just the surfacey bickering. And I'm so glad we did it. I don't get credit for being the first person to step in and go, okay, what's going on with us? But in all honesty, transparency, I'm glad we did. We're good now. We're good. Clean slate. Line in the sand. We're okay. But be on the lookout for icebergs in your life.

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0: Greetings to one and all. I'm DJ Waymaker, intern for Mr. Corey Mann, and this is the House FM.
1: Thank you so much. What an amazing hour of music. Jay King, you'll be singing that song anytime soon. Coming up in a few. Here's

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That's the siblings, Kane, Living Water on the House FM. And maybe, maybe this week was full of victories. Maybe it was full of speed bumps and disruptions and challenges. Either way, God's faithfulness was there through every moment. He's

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My name is Corey, and do not, I repeat, do not carry the stress of this last week into your weekend. Some things are too heavy for your shoulders, but never too heavy for God's hands. Hand it over.

0: it's her grandmother's birthday, as they have a conversation together.
1: You're going to be 100 years old.
2: Whoa.
3: One what?
1: 100 years old.
0: One what?
3: And I was born 100 years ago.
1: Mm-hmm. Can you believe it?
3: Son of a gun. I don't feel 100.
1: No.
3: Wow.
1: How old do you feel?
3: I feel maybe 50.
0: Okay. I mean, that is pretty. Sometimes I feel like I'm 100 and I'm at my age. So the fact that she feels 50 years younger.
2: Right. And you know, you hear people say, oh, I'd never want to live that long. I wouldn't want that. But listen to how she sounds.
0: Mm-hmm.
2: You know, she makes that seem like, okay, yeah, I could do that.
0: Yeah. Joyful.

0: some email to read. We just got some email, yes, we just got some email, yes, we just got some email to read.
1: I am digging through some old emails from exactly 1 year ago, and I find this email that I sent myself. I don't know where I heard it from. It might have been a quote from somebody, a leadership book, or I don't know, but it's been a year, literally to the day. And here's what the email said. When you deal with a problem, it leads to more problems. If you deal with a solution, it leads to more opportunities. Huh? Huh?

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1: The weekend is not just a break from your schedule. It's a chance to remember what matters most. Let me ask you, what matters most? Slow down, love people well, and make room for God to speak into your life. How about that? And as the Friday night starts to wind down a little bit, leave the worries of the week behind you. Rest knowing the same God who carried you through these past few days will be right there with you in the days ahead. Stand

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0: driving safely is so important. And unfortunately, sometimes it takes tragedy for people to realize, hey, I need to change my ways. Statistics out today say that millennial drivers, boy, they are the worst, and that's not just their elders talking. The AAA Foundation for Traffic Safety has found 88% of drivers 19 to 24 have acknowledged engaging in risky behavior, such as texting while driving, running red lights, or speeding during the previous month. These findings come as driving is becoming more dangerous. Traffic deaths rose to 35,000 in 2015. That's a 7% increase from a year earlier and the largest one-year jump in 5 decades. Drivers who were aged 60 to 74 actually reported the lowest rate of risky behavior. Wow. So be careful out there. Maybe share that with some younger drivers that you know that, hey, you're not invincible, and you need to be careful, not just for your sake, but for others on the road as well.
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0: You can praise with the joy of the Lord here. Faith, family, fun on the House.

Hey, I want to encourage you with John chapter 16, verse 33. I have told you these things so that in me you may have peace. In this world, you will have trouble, but take heart. I have overcome the world. You know, you can find comfort in the assurance of peace that transcends the troubles of this world. Despite challenges, Jesus' triumph provides hope and courage. Take heart, knowing that his victory is your victory. In every trial, rest in the peace he offers and face challenges with the confidence that in him, you too can overcome.

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0: Hey, God truly wants you to know how much he loves you today. He sees everything you're going to face today, tomorrow, and the rest of your life, and he has a plan. He's pleading with you to stick to it, stick to his plan today, cling to him, pursue him, trust him. He is faithful. Hey, there are no better plans out there, and God has got you, yeah, you, in the palm of his hand.
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2: So all over, wherever you go, there is funny. Sir, go out tonight, pop the hood of your car, truck, van, whatever you drove in here on, okay? Pop the hood, look down on the battery, and it will give you some warnings, sir. It will say warnings, no sparks, no flames, no smoking. And then it will say in fine print, do not drink battery acid. Have you ever been so thirsty? Driving to Cincinnati, that you said, pull this car over, pop the hood, and get me a straw. No, it's not going to happen. It will not. X-Lax, their motto, it works while you sleep. That's nasty. Last thing I want to do is wake up and go, whoa. Doggone it, that works good.
1: 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You're welcome. At the House FM, it's more than just the music that makes you feel at home. 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

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I bought the lie that someday I would finally have enough.

Romans 8:28 might be one of your favorite verses, and we know that in all things, God works for the good of those who love him, who've been called according to his purpose. You know, this verse is a guarantee that whatever happens to us will ultimately turn out good. 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

0: priceless value of past hurts, they're actually the birth pangs of renewed hope. Many of us have an unclaimed lottery ticket from our childhood in the pocket closest to our heart. Even though it will be painful, it's God's will that what was stolen from us is restored, not just in our own life, but for generations to come. God can use the sadness in our past to help someone in our present. Every healed hurt in our lives offers hope to others. That's life's great irony, that every person takes what the devil meant for evil and sees it transformed into good. If we yield to God's Spirit, nothing is ever wasted in the kingdom of God.
1: The sounds of summer. Oh, this has been so much fun. Hey, it's Kevin and Amy from the House FM. We're guessing the secret summer sound could get your name in the drawing for an incredible prize.
2: Oh, yeah. Winning concert tickets for the rest of the year. Oh, my goodness. This is so huge. And let me just tell you a few of them that we're talking about. Pulvey, Matthew West, Ben Fuller, Phil Wickham, Elevation Nights, Kane, so many more. It's going to be such a great time.
1: Almost an embarrassment of riches here. Mm-hmm. Get your name in that drawing and play along with our Sounds of Summer contest. Another crack at our secret summer sound coming up Monday morning at 7:20.

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Worship the Lord in the splendor of his holiness. Tremble before him, all the earth. You know, worship is so much more than singing a song or lifting our hands even. It's cultivating a heart with a posture of surrender and awe to the one who gave his all for us.

0: You know, the part of your story that feels the hardest, the messiest, and the most painful right now is the very part God will use in the most beautiful way. One day, you'll look back and see how he was working through every tear, every setback, and every unanswered prayer. What feels unbearable now will become a testimony of his faithfulness, his healing, and his grace. So hold on. This chapter isn't the end. One day you'll share your story, and it will give someone else the strength to keep going.
1: Brant and Sherry.
2: I don't know much about finance. Maybe you do, but I had a friend a couple weeks ago be like, hey, you ought to do this. You'll save a lot of money on taxes. Mm-hmm. I'd never thought about that. Mm-hmm. And sure enough, I will. It's too late for this year, but
3: in the future.
2: But next year.
3: Yes, yes.
2: You ought to do this. You should do that. Okay, when somebody says should or ought, sometimes you can go a guilt trip. Mm-hmm. If it's in a religious context, you should pray. Mm-hmm. Oh, I feel guilty about it. Mm-hmm. No. Don't think about it that way. You can pray because it's such a great opportunity. You've been missing out.
3: Good to look at it as an opportunity.
2: Yeah, it's an opportunity. 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Who else can know you through and through and not be disgusted, but instead still love you more than anybody else? Like, you don't want to miss out on that.
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0: It's tough to not eat too much sometimes, especially if you're at your favorite restaurant or you've fixed your favorite meal at home. Yeah, overeating is a tough thing to deal with. Here are some tips, though, to maybe help prevent that if that's a problem that you struggle with. First, start every meal with water. There you go. Zero calories, quenches your thirst, and hunger is often mistaken for thirst. So before you dig in, drink some water. This will help to fill you up and slow you down. Wait at least 5 minutes before getting seconds. It takes time for our stomach to signal to our brain that it's full. That's why it's important to pause before you go back for more food. This is especially useful advice when it comes to buffets and parties. Yeah, give it a try. Make portion control recipes. I have a problem with this at home. We tend to make always too much and have, usually we use it for leftovers, but sometimes, yeah, you just keep eating because it's there. Make smaller portions. Also, practice mindful eating. Simply put, mindful eating is paying attention to your food. In today's tech-obsessed world, how often are you scrolling through your phone or watching TV while you shovel food into your mouth? It's very common, yet can easily lead to overeating. So step away from the distractions and really focus on your meal. Sit down, savor every bite. It's just one way you can trick yourself into losing weight. More tips to avoid overeating at verywell.com.
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3: on
2: I was
3: the
2: a
3: iPad?
2: Kid. Yes. Yes. You know what? I told her, I was like, I used to speak into the fan to sound like a robot. That's what I did. You know, whenever I say that out loud, too, I have a visual of exactly where I was sitting.
3: Yep, I do,
2: in
3: too.
2: In the house.
3: I do, too. The fan was always in the same place.
2: Uh-huh.
3: And I have the same memory of myself making my voice sound weird.
2: Yeah.
3: And my younger brother sitting behind me wanting to know when it was going to be his turn.

The joy bomb is exploding in 3, 2, 1. Your daily explosion of joy is here every day on the House FM. 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

0: Hey, let me share Psalm 56:4 with you. In God, whose word I praise, in God I trust. I shall not be afraid. What can flesh do to me? Wow. That really reminds us that in God, whose word we praise, we find refuge and strength. And even in moments of fear or uncertainty, we can trust in his promises and find courage knowing that he's with us. So let's lean on his word, praise him for his faithfulness, and take refuge in his unfailing love.
1: Something different.
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0: Does it just feel like our circumstances are just not going to change anytime soon? We're just going to be going through this for a while? Well, here's something good to remember. Jesus told his friends that things were going to get bad. And then he said these words, "I have told you these things so that in me you may have peace. In this world you will have trouble, but take heart, I have overcome the world." Maybe hold on to that today, whatever you're facing.
1: If you have it,
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Don't ever limit your prayers because you think you are sinful or undeserving. You're not praying because of who you are. You're praying because of who He is.

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0: You know, no matter who you are, no matter what you've done, God loves you. He wants you to come home to Him. He wants to shower His grace on you. He wants to throw a party for you when you return. The Bible says in Romans 4:16, the promise is not only for those people that live under the law of Moses. It is for anyone who lives with faith like Abraham. Who are the people who live under the law of Moses? Well, the Jewish people, the nation of Israel, lived under the law of Moses in the Old Testament. This verse is saying that God's grace is available not just to Jews who live under the law of Moses. It's available to everybody with faith. That's good news. Rick Warren says God's grace is not just for Jewish people. It's for all of us. All of us can come to God in the same way, through faith in the grace of God through His Son, Jesus Christ. Does everybody include short people? Yes. Does it mean rich people and poor people? Yes. Does it include politicians and blue-collar workers? Yes. Does it include people from every ethnic background? Yes. Does that mean people from every country in the world? Yes. It means everybody. Everybody. God's grace is available to you. You can't understand what it means to have a relationship with God without understanding grace. Without grace, you don't have any relationship with God. It is the heart of Christianity. It is the heart of following Christ and being a believer. Remember, no matter what you've done, no matter who you are, God's grace is available to you.
1: Hi, it's Kevin and Amy here. 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

You know, in Matthew 8:28, it recounts the story of Jesus healing two demon-possessed men, demonstrating his authority and power over even the most challenging circumstances. This passage reminds us of Jesus' ability to bring deliverance and peace to any situation. So be encouraged today that no matter what challenges or struggles you're facing, Jesus has the power to bring healing and freedom. His authority extends over every area of our lives, and his love reaches into our deepest fears and darkest moments. So trust in his power to transform and renew, and know that he is with you, offering his peace and strength every step of the way.

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For Moore and Norman, it's 94.3. Yukon and El Reno are tuned into 88.5. And for Edmond and North Oklahoma City, it's 100.1. 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

0: You know, you don't have to be in full-time ministry to be in full-time ministry. Although being in full-time ministry can look like being a youth pastor, worship leader, kids director, etc., it can also look like being a light to those in your office, choosing to do the right thing even when it's hard, getting lunch with a hurting coworker, praying with a friend who needs the hope of Jesus, leading a Bible study with your friends. 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

Hey, one thing to remember today, if we follow an unrushed Jesus, we should be living an unrushed life. When we look at the way that Jesus lived, he was busy, but he never appeared rushed. In all the Gospels, we never once see Jesus run. In fact, when did Jesus show love to sinners, show compassion to the broken, and do miracles for the sick? He did the work of his Father as he walked from one place to another.

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0: It's time to bring down the house with the House FM Comedy Break. Here's Tim Hawkins.
1: Well, they pray over food. We don't know why we say it. You ever heard this one? Lord, bless this food and the hands that prepared it. The hands that prepared it. Why not the whole body? No, just the hands. It's like Jurassic Park. Sometimes we pray over food and ask God to make up for our bad choices when we eat. That's funny. What is, Lord, bless this food to the nourishment of our bodies. Lord, bless this bag of Cheetos. And this jumbo Dr. Pepper, Lord. Somehow make this nourish us in some way. I don't know how you're going to do it, Father, but we just trust in you now. Father, change the molecular structure of this food. This complete trash we're about to shove in our gullet. Change the Cheeto into a carrot stick on the way down.
0: 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You're welcome.

Hey, I want to encourage you with Exodus 14:14. The Lord will fight for you. You need only to be still. You know, whatever battle you're facing right now, remember, you don't have to fight it alone. In our own strength, we will fall short every time. But with God's help, we have the power to overcome any obstacle that's in front of us. In your hurting, God is your comfort. In your confusion, God is your guide. In your discouragement, God is your hope. In your anxiety, God is your peace. In your weakness, God is your strength. We aren't fighting with our power. We fight with Christ's power.

0: On the night you fall in all the pieces, you can bring your lonely heart to Jesus. What if I told you that I believe it?
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0: You know, if you've gotten into a pattern where you're just listing all the things that are going wrong in maybe every aspect of your life, take a moment and list everything that is and has gone right and every way that God has blessed you. Remember those times to help you get through the tough ones.
1: We're meant to live slower than this. I'm coming to that realization after trying to rush around all day, every day, and remembering something that somebody said to me recently, that Jesus walked everywhere. And he walked at a 3-mile-an-hour pace. So why do I think I need to drive around at a 70-mile-an-hour pace? And that's not just when I'm in my car.

0: the Lord put me here, and, you know, it's His work that I do. God's not
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Hey, quick thought today. If you find yourself wrestling with questions about your faith, take it to God. He's big enough to handle your hard questions. And I believe God would rather have you run to Him with your questions than run away from Him and your doubts. Faith isn't about having everything figured out. It's about continuing to trust God even when you don't understand.

0: From Lawton through the Oklahoma City Metro to Wichita and way out to Elk City. 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
1: Okay. I'm about to-

0: Max Lucado asks all of us to join him in a prayer of repentance from arrogance. What have we done that God didn't first do? What do we have that God didn't give us first? Have any of us ever built anything that God could not destroy? Have we ever created any monument that the master of the stars can't reduce to dust? God asked this question through the prophet Isaiah. To whom will you compare me? Or who is my equal? Lift up your eyes and look to the heavens. Who created all these? He who brings out the starry host one by one and calls forth each of them by name. Because of his great power and mighty strength, not one of them is missing. That's Isaiah 40, 25 and 26. So let's humble ourselves before the hand of God. The Bible reminds us that those who walk in pride, God is able to humble. And we don't want him to humble us, do we?
1: The sounds of summer. Oh, this has been so much fun. Hey, it's Kevin and Amy from the House FM. We're guessing the secret summer sound could get your name in the drawing for an incredible prize.
2: Oh, yeah. Winning concert tickets for the rest of the year. Oh, my goodness. This is so huge. And let me just tell you a few of them that we're talking about: Holvey, Matthew West, Ben Fuller, Phil Wickham, Elevation Nights, Kane, so many more. It's going to be such a great time.
1: Almost an embarrassment of riches here. Mm-hmm. Get your name in that drawing and play along with our Sounds of Summer contest. Another crack at our secret summer sound coming up Monday morning at 7:20.

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0: Hey, when it comes to your family, you're not always going to get it right, and you will never be perfect. However, you can go to the one who is perfecting you and let his power work in you and through you and conform you to be more like Jesus. Rather than trying to give your kids all the stuff of the world that'll never last, give them the chance to know the goodness of God, to walk in his truth and live out his purposes.
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2: 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And if you love Sidewalk Prophets, you'll love their Acoustic Summer Nights Tour. 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So smile.
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Hey, one thing today. I think a well done from God probably doesn't carry as much weight in my heart as it should. You know, if it did, I'd pursue it infinitely more than the approval of man, which I seek daily, even if indirectly. You know, well done, it isn't just for eternity. It's for today. So God, grow me.

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For Moore and Norman, it's 94.3. UConn and El Reno are tuned into 88.5. And for Edmond and North Oklahoma City, it's 100.1. 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

0: I think it's a question a lot of parents ask. I know I've asked this question myself. Am I messing up my kids? Here we are, it's another school year, and, you know, we think these things. What have I done wrong? Am I messing up the kids? Lisa Turkhurst addresses this in a blog and says, I've had two in-depth conversations recently with friends, and the same theme was woven throughout both conversations. Our kids sometimes struggle, and when they do, often our first thought is, what have I done wrong as a mother? Certainly, good can come from a healthy assessment of how we're doing in a crucial role as a mom or a dad. However, when the question comes in the form of a personal assault rather than a call to action over a specific area of improvement, it's not healthy. It's paralyzing. It's draining. It's defeating. It's evidence of a hole in the spiritual filter of our minds. So I've determined to fill my mind with God's truth. I figure the more truths I have to fill my mind with, the more untruths will get crowded out. I've been taking a book of the Bible and focusing on one verse from each chapter. Then I reflect on what this verse says about God and how it speaks to me personally. The other day, before a conversation with one of my friends, I read John 9. In that chapter, Jesus meets a man who was born blind from birth. His disciples ask him, "Who sinned, this man or his parents, that he was born blind?" Then this verse jumped out at me and seemed to swirl in my thoughts constantly. "Neither this man nor his parents sinned," said Jesus, "but this happened so that the works of God might be displayed in him." Because this verse kept bumping into my conscious thoughts, I knew it was crucial to think on it, pray through it, and let it seep into some deep places needing this truth. Then later, when I was talking with my friend, there were little hints of that question, "What have I done wrong as a mother?" What a delight it was to have that verse right on the top of my mind. Like a healing balm, I soothed my friend with the truth that what her son is going through right now has nothing to do with her mistakes, or even his for that matter. God is helping her son work through some fears that will eventually be a mighty display of spiritual depth in his life. Have you caught yourself asking lately, "What am I doing wrong?" Maybe it's time to make some adjustments. Or maybe redirect this line of thinking with a different question. How might God work in this situation so that his work can be displayed in my child's life or in my life? Either way, remember this truth. You are loved by God, and so is your child. Wake up with
1: Kevin and Amy. Something I read, the more time you spend daily indulging in God's word, the more you will naturally begin to love its author.
2: Yeah. And for a couple of reasons. I mean, yeah, you're learning more about Jesus. You're learning more about God's plan. But there's something more, too. It's not just knowledge. It's spiritual. The word is living. Yeah. It's alive. And it changes us. It reaches in and it touches our heart. Kevin.

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Hey, I want to encourage you with Romans 5:8. It's really a beacon of hope and reassurance for you today. But God shows his love for us in that while we were still sinners, Christ died for us. Wow. Despite our flaws and shortcomings, God's love is constant and unchanging. It's a love that surpasses understanding and extends to us freely, regardless of our past mistakes. 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

0: hey, I just want to stop and let you know whatever it is that maybe you did last night or even already today that you know just isn't right. Hey, you're not alone and God loves you. God wants the best for you. He wants you to turn around from whatever that is, whether it's alcohol or watching things you shouldn't or just the way you're living your life. It's never too late. God's arms are always open. Jesus' arms are wide open on the cross to welcome you back, welcome you in for the first time, whatever it may be. Don't stay in that rut you're in, dependent on whatever it is you're dependent on. Move your dependence to God today. It's not too late.
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You were creative because the creator of the universe lives inside of you.

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0: Are there wrong things in your life that you need to stop doing, but you just feel like you can't? Rick Warren says that sin always involves self-deception. At the moment you're sinning, you're deceiving yourself because you think that what you're doing will actually produce better results than what God has already told you. To stop defeating yourself, you have to stop deceiving yourself. You've got to take an honest look at your life, face the truth, and deal with the issues. What is it in your life you're pretending isn't a problem? What is it in your life you're pretending you're not addicted to? What is it in your life you're saying it's no big deal about? Really, does it matter whether you're shooting heroin, running up your MasterCard, whether you're reading pornography or a trashy novel? You're using it all to try to escape from your pain and your sin. But you're not going to get healing until you first acknowledge the root of your problem. You don't have to hit rock bottom before you really change. There are wake-up calls going on all around you right now, and you're not listening to them. Instead, you're headed on the path toward destruction. But you don't have to go that way. You can acknowledge the root of the issue and deal with it. I've asked the professional counselors in our church, what's the biggest problem you encounter? And they say over and over, people wait too long before they ask for help. Then it's almost impossible to turn around. There will be warning signs all over the place in a marriage, and then all of a sudden the husband or wife walks out. The one that's left behind asks, what can I do now? Not a whole lot. You should have been working on it sooner. Most people are in denial and wait until it's too late, and they go through unnecessary pain. The Bible says in 1 John 1:8, if we claim to be without sin, we deceive ourselves, and the truth is not in us. What are the hard questions you need to be asking about the sin in your life? What are the warning signs you've been ignoring? If you want healing, you've got to acknowledge the root of your problem. You've got to face the truth about you.
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Hey, real quick, it's okay to not be okay in front of God. He's not asking you to hold it all together. He's inviting you to bring the mess, the hurt, the questions, and the tears. He sees it all anyway and still chooses to love you without hesitation. In your weakest moments, he's not distant. 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

0: Lisa Turkhurst says, I think when we get to heaven, we're going to be shocked. Things we thought were so significant and big here will be small there. Things that seemed so insignificant here will actually be big there. I bet the things that made us feel important won't count for much. And the places we served in secret will actually be what prompts Jesus to say, well done. Remember when you took the time to listen and love that person who needed your encouragement on a random Tuesday? That's the day you helped change the world.
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0: Brandon Lake on the House FM. Hey, good Saturday morning. I'm Tony.
1: It's tough to not eat too much sometimes, especially if you're at your favorite restaurant or you've fixed your favorite meal at home. Yeah, overeating is a tough thing to deal with. Here are some tips, though, to maybe help prevent that if that's a problem that you struggle with. First, start every meal with water. There you go. Zero calories, quenches your thirst, and hunger is often mistaken for thirst. So before you dig in, drink some water. This will help to fill you up and slow you down. Wait at least 5 minutes before getting seconds. It takes time for our stomach to signal to our brain that it's full. That's why it's important to pause before you go back for more food. This is especially useful advice when it comes to buffets and parties. 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Make portion-controlled recipes. I have a problem with this at home. We tend to make always too much and have, usually we use it for leftovers, but sometimes, yeah, you just keep eating because it's there. 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It's very common, yet can easily lead to overeating. So step away from the distractions and really focus on your meal. Sit down, savor every bite. It's just one way you can trick yourself into losing weight. More tips to avoid overeating at verywell.com.
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1: Driving safely is so important, and unfortunately sometimes it takes tragedy for people to realize, hey, I need to change my ways. Statistics out today say that millennial drivers, boy, they are the worst, and that's not just their elders talking. The AAA Foundation for Traffic Safety has found 88% of drivers 19 to 24 have acknowledged engaging in risky behavior, such as texting while driving, running red lights, or speeding during the previous month. These findings come as driving is becoming more dangerous. Traffic deaths rose to 35,000 in 2015. That's a 7% increase from a year earlier and the largest one-year jump in 5 decades. Drivers who were aged 60 to 74 actually reported the lowest rate of risky behavior. Wow. So be careful out there. Maybe share that with some younger drivers that you know that, hey, you're not invincible and you need to be careful, not just for your sake, but for others on the road as well.

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1: Do you have father wounds or mother wounds? You know, though it's unsettling to retrieve the priceless value of past hurts, they're actually the birth pangs of renewed hope. Many of us have an unclaimed lottery ticket from our childhood in the pocket closest to our heart. Even though it will be painful, it's God's will that what was stolen from us is restored, not just in our own life, but for generations to come. God can use the sadness in our past to help someone in our present. Every healed hurt in our lives offers hope to others. That's life's great irony, that every person takes what the devil meant for evil and sees it transformed into good. If we yield to God's Spirit, nothing is ever wasted in the kingdom of God.
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1: Exactly. And if you love Sidewalk Prophets, you'll love their Acoustic Summer Nights Tour. 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So
0: smile. Oh, it's going to be so great. And they've got two Oklahoma stops. 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

0: Toby Mack on the House FM. How are you on this Saturday? I'm Tony.
1: Hey, I want to encourage you, don't miss what God is doing because you remain fixated on what you wish he was doing or had already done. We can miss so many open doors because we're fixated on the closed doors. We can miss so many people right in front of us because we're fixated on the ones who've left us. We can miss new opportunities because we fixate on lost opportunities. We can miss joy right now because we fixate on past sorrow. We can miss the good when we only fixate on the bad. We can miss hope when we exclusively fixate on disappointment. Let's choose to fix our eyes on Jesus. He alone is the author and finisher of our faith. Don't miss him because of them or this or that. Oh, Lord.

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1: Hey, God truly wants you to know how much he loves you today. He sees everything you're going to face today, tomorrow, and the rest of your life, and he has a plan. He's pleading with you to stick to it, stick to his plan today, cling to him, pursue him, trust him. He is faithful. Hey, there are no better plans out there, and God has got you, yeah, you, in the palm of his hand.
0: We are messengers coming to Oklahoma this fall. 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God.

0: Oh, this has been so much fun. Hey, it's Kevin and Amy from the House FM. We're guessing the secret summer sound could get your name in the drawing for an incredible prize.
1: Oh, yeah. Winning concert tickets for the rest of the year. Oh, my goodness. This is so huge. And let me just tell you a few of them that we're talking about. Pulvey, Matthew West, Ben Fuller, Phil Wickham, Elevation Nights, Kane, so many more. It's going to be such a great time.
0: Almost an embarrassment of riches here. Mm-hmm. Get your name in that drawing and play along with our Sounds of Summer contest. Another crack at our secret summer sound coming up Monday morning at 7:20.

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It's the House FM. I'm Tony. 1 week from today is our pickleball tournament. 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You're guaranteed a couple of matches, and it's going to be a great day. Hope to see you there. We the Kingdom and Miracle Power on the House FM.

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1: Hey, one thing for you today. A thought from Craig Rochelle. If you feel like you aren't hearing from God, it may be time to turn down the volume of the world. You can't hear from God if you're listening to the wrong voices, and you can't hear him if you're always talking. Don't give up. Just keep listening.

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3: Oh, this is so much fun. Okay, kicking it off, our number 10 song this week, it's Torrin Wells with Breathe On It.

0: Our number 9 song this week. It's Matt Maher with Gonna Be All Right with Kevin and Amy and our friend Tommy Woodard from New Church for I Love That Song. It's the House FM.
1: Hey, Tommy, thanks for hanging out today. So much fun. And we thought we'd start with something you've read lately that had an impact.
2: Truth Over Tribe. And I thought it was something we all really need to keep in mind. And that is that Jesus took all of these guys from the spectrum of politics, from the spectrum of life, and brought them together and said, guess what? You can walk together, talk together, love me, and serve me no matter where you come from. And I think in the world we live in today, that's just a great reminder.

0: Your top 10 songs of the week, and we count them down every weekend on I Love That Song. 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
1: Mm-hmm. This is something a little extra this week. We love this one. It's Ethan Beer with Only One That Matters. Isn't it

0: That's Tasha Layton on I Love That Song, the House FM with Kevin and Amy and our friend Pastor Tommy Woodard. That's called Meet Me in the Valley, and it's song number 7 this weekend.
1: Hey, if you'd like to be a part of the countdown and help choose the music you hear, you can when you join the music crew. 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Right now, it's our number 6 song this week. It's God, I'm Just Grateful. It's Chandler Moore. There was no

0: Perfectly. Our number five song this week. It's Perfectly with Micah Tyler and Colton Dixon. We're so glad to be here with you. It's the House FM. It's Kevin and Amy and our friend and pastor, Tommy Woodard from New Church.
1: And I'm so glad Tommy's here today to hear this because Amy took her family on a 100-mile hike for fun.
0: Yes.
1: 100-mile hike. And when she came back, it was sunshine and light. It was perfect. It was just idyllic. And now Tommy and I are starting to hear the truth come out.
0: I think you don't realize, like, if you were to do something like this with your spouses, the one thing that I did not plan on, I was expecting that we were going to go and we're doing this hike together, you know, and you have this vision of what that's going to look like. And it's probably not the way you think. I'm going to tell you, I wasn't planning on getting mad at each other, but it's like, but there was
1: because you
0: moments,
1: get cranky.
0: There was moments of like, he's like walking off and leaving me. And I'm going, okay, I didn't realize this was such a solo expedition.
1: I could have predicted this. Look, when you're sore and tired, your feet hurt and you have trouble breathing because the air is so, you get cranky.
0: Yes. And we were all with one another

0: at some different points.
1: It happens to my wife and me when it's time to clean the house.
2: Yeah, 100%.
1: We start complaining about each other.
2: Yeah. Well, I mean, and that's what I was going to say. Like your hike is this beautiful picture of marriage and family. I mean, and it's all, like you go marriage and family, it's always uphill or it's downhill. Rarely is it just plateau.
0: That is so true.
2: Yeah.
0: That is so true.
1: Well, it's time for our worship song. We love this every weekend, a chance to share a moment of worship with you. And so we always look for the perfect song. This week, it's Passion and Just That Good.

0: That's Passion there. It's this week's worship song with Kevin and Amy and our friend Tommy Woodard from New Church.
1: Want to invite you to swing back around on Monday for the morning show. If you are a parent who's a little frantic right now, a little bewildered, your child is leaving for school, and that is just around the corner. I think for your daughter, it's like 2 weeks.
0: Yes, right? She is so close to leaving. It's a weird like push and pull. Like you're pushing them because they're going out, they're going to do something great, they're leaving home. This is very exciting. But then there's also this pull because it's like, well, they still need you.
1: Yeah. So if you're that parent like Amy, maybe you can identify. Maybe there's some catharsis in kind of sharing.
0: Absolutely.
1: Your apprehensions.
0: Absolutely.
1: Anyway, starting 5:30 Monday morning, we'd love for you to join us here at the House FM. Moving on with our countdown this weekend, it's I Love That Song with song number 4, We the Kingdom and Rescue Me.

0: You're listening to I Love That Song. It's a weekly countdown of your 10 favorites from the week. We're Kevin and Amy at the House FM, along with our friend, Pastor Tommy Woodard from New Church here in the Metro. And if you'd like to find out more about New Church, go to newchurch.tv.
1: I was just thinking, I got these things that I thought might help marriages everywhere. Mm-hmm. I don't know. It to me sound a little bit cheesy, but it's these cards that you can purchase. It's called Tales, T-A-L-E-S. And basically it just has a bunch of different questions you can ask each other. For example, imagine your wife is asking you this question. How did you try to impress her in the beginning of your relationship?
2: Oh,
0: He wore that muscle shirt.
2: I wore
1: okay.
2: that.
1: Yeah. Oh, you do have one.
2: I wore that muscle shirt.
1: Okay. Okay. Okay. So she's going to ask you.
0: He kept stopping and pointing at things. Did you see that tree? Isn't that a beautiful tree as he's flexing?
1: What? What? This shirt? This is nothing.
0: Oh, this old thing?
1: This old thing?
2: It used to fit.
0: He still got it.
2: My wife and I dated long distance until we got married.
1: Oh,
2: so like,
1: wow.
2: And this was pre-internet, pre-cell phones, all that, right?
1: Yeah.
2: And it was like a 5-hour covered wagon trip to go visit her. And so I would say what I tried to do to impress her, I probably tried to sound more spiritual than I was. I probably tried to sound like I have things together more than I do.
1: Yeah.
2: And
1: yeah.
2: That poor woman married me and then found out.
0: And false pretenses.
2: Yes, that's exactly right. 100%.
0: It was a con. Now, it was a long con.
2: Yes, I played the long game. Yeah.
3: 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Number 2.

0: Our number two song this week, it's Josiah Queen with Demons with Kevin and Amy and our friend and pastor, Tommy Woodard from New Church.
1: Now, that brings us to our rewind hit of the week. This is Nicole Nordman, and this was a number one song this week back in 2005. This is called Brave on the House FM, and I love that song.

0: That's Nicole Nordman, our rewind hit of the week on this weekend's I Love That Song. That was the number one song this week back in 2005. It's called Brave. And our rewind hit, as always, brought to you by The House Rewind, streaming now at the House FM mobile app.
1: Mm-hmm. We love being able to spend time with our friend and pastor, Tommy Woodard from New Church. Now, Tommy, what's something recently that you've heard?
2: So, okay, I heard this. These are lyrics from a song I heard the other day, okay? Yeah. And the lyrics are this. After I die, I will have no more chances to love you from impossible circumstances. So even if all of my prayers go unanswered, thank you for all of these days.
1: Those lyrics
2: just crushed me and haunted me, because you sit and go, in this life is the only place we get to worship God from impossible circumstances. Because once we get to heaven, everything's better.
0: Yeah. Yeah. Yeah.
1: I never really
0: thought about that so much.
1: Maybe it makes you like want to live more full right now. Hearing those words.
2: Yeah. Or if you're in the most difficult place, to stop and worship God and go, hey, I won't get to do this when I'm in heaven. Everything's going to be good. Let me just praise you right now in the midst of this sorrow and struggle.
0: Oh, that's good, Tommy. Mm-hmm. Hey, it's Kevin and Amy, along with our friend Tommy Woodard from New Church. It's I Love That Song, a weekly countdown of your 10 biggest songs of the week, according to your votes at the Music Crew. Let us know your favorites. Head over to thehousefm.com. And that brings us to our number one song. Here's Zach Williams with Ben Fuller and Wait For Me.

0: That was our number one song this week. Ben Fuller along with Zach Williams and Wait For Me with Kevin and Amy and our friend and pastor Tommy Woodard from New Church.
1: Now remember, this is a countdown of your 10 favorite songs each week. And to let us know your favorites, head on over to thehousefm.com. Click there where it says Music Crew. We'd love for you to let us know your favorites. Thanks for listening this weekend. Tommy, thank you for being here. We'd love to have you here again next time when we do it all over again.

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0: It's Kevin and Amy at the House FM. Yesterday, my oldest granddaughter's second birthday.
1: Oh.
0: And that's a good one. That's a good one. You know, the first birthday, you can do all the things, and you're doing it for a one-year-old. I mean, how much
1: are
0: they
1: really?
0: Not
1: remembering any of it.
0: Yeah, right. Second birthday, little more of a young little person there to enjoy.
1: Yes.
0: They started the day with waffles, or as Heidi calls them, offals. So she wanted offals for breakfast, and my daughter Ellie was warming the syrup, which is the only way to eat offals.
1: I agree.
0: With warm syrup, and she had some on her finger, and so she just said, "Here, want to taste?" And Heidi's looking at her like, "You want me to eat something off your finger?"
1: Lick your finger?
0: Ew. How weird is that?
1: Yeah, but she was like, "What's on there?"
0: She convinced her, yeah, and so she tried it. I can't even describe the transformation of her face. Mm. Just a normal face, normal eyes, and all of a sudden, behind her eyes, there's joy and wonder and longing. I mean, it just...
1: Yes. She doesn't understand. Now it's going to be a lifetime of this, and it's going to be a struggle.
0: That's right. Thanks, Mom.

0: turning morning drives into family bonding.
1: And they all say so many uplifting things that my kids take to school with them and tell their friends, and that's just awesome, and I thank you guys so much.
0: Feel the impact every morning. 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

0: Hey, thanks so much for hanging out with us today here at the House FM. It's Kevin and Amy.
1: If you have a teenager in your house, I'm convinced you're not getting enough sleep. I think I could say this across the board. I feel confident with that statement. We have two teen girls right now in our house, and then they also bring over teen friends on occasion. And I want to tell you, this is the problem. The problem is by the time it's sleepy time, they aren't ready for that. And I feel like we're ready. We're ready to go to bed, and they're coming in. They're like, hey, what are we going to do? Like, what are you? Yeah. What are you talking about? Little honk shoe. That's what we're going to do.
0: I feel like this is on you. First of all, you made the choice of a tiny home. If you had 2,800 square feet, they could be on the far end of the house and you wouldn't even know.
1: Yeah, 399 square feet.
0: It's harder to isolate.
1: You can almost be on opposite sides and still hold hands.
0: But the other thing is, you're still the parent, doggone it.
1: Yeah.
0: You're still the parent.
1: Time to go to bed.
0: Right. Stand on your parental authority.
1: Oh, easy for you to say.
0: Yeah, that should work.

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In case no one's told you today, success doesn't happen without failure. The House has faith in you. Love, Kevin, Amy, and the House FM.

0: We're so grateful you're here. It's Kevin and Amy. It's the House FM.
1: If you've ever been in a valley, it feels like, or maybe you're in a valley right now, or maybe you will be sometime in the future. Have I covered everyone? Have I covered just about everybody?
0: Hey, if you've been alive for more than 2 days, you've been in a valley.
1: Right?
0: Yes.
1: And so you're going to love this from Dr. Billy Graham. Mountaintops are for views and inspiration, but fruit is grown in the valleys. Ooh. I think that is so true.
0: Yeah. We so often will pray for God to move us or get us out of the valley.
1: Mm-hmm. Back up onto the mountaintop.
0: Yes, yes. But thinking of like the seasons that I've had that's been pretty stormy, mm-hmm. I'm going to tell you, there is something really beautiful in that. And if you think about, like, that's how roots grow, right? In the valleys.
1: That's right.
0: That's like deep roots. And mm-hmm. so if you think about it that way, that maybe that's what he's doing with you right now.
1: Yeah, the hard work, the refining, that all happens in between the mountaintops.
2: Yeah.

0: get used to this.
1: Every day, teachers show up like heroes. No capes, just pure impact.
2: But that's part of the joy of Christ loving us, is we can go out and we can do good works in His name.
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0: Your station for faith, family, and fun. It's the House FM with Kevin and Amy. Good morning.
1: Every town comes with unique qualities.
0: I'd say that's true.
1: Yeah. Ours is starting a plant bingo in the summertime.
0: A what?
1: Yeah. So the Garden Club, they're sponsoring. They've done this many years in a row, but it's coming up here soon, and I just got an ad for it. Talking about a plant bingo is coming up. And essentially it's like this. Everybody gets together and you've got your bingo card. And then, you know, like where maybe B2 would be is a hibiscus plant. So they might call out, okay, hibiscus. And then you put a chip on that plant.
0: All right. I've got that on my card right here.
1: Yeah, and then, you know, so on and so forth. You get bingo. Then you get to take home a plant.
0: Do they understand, because you've said this many times, that you're horrible with plants?
1: No, I am.
0: You can't keep a plant alive. Do they know
1: it's
0: this? The ladies at the garden club? Because
1: look,
0: they're not going to want you to take home a plant.
1: Look, I was thinking I might wear a hat and a little scarf, you know, just kind of covering my... below my nose area.
0: Wear gloves too, so it covers up that black thumb.

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1: Conversations between mother and daughter teaching some valuable life lessons.
2: It looks stunning, Mom.
3: I get it, but you're supposed to be saving.
2: I know.
3: I get it. That's the temptation that you have to learn to live with.
2: I know.
3: I've had these temptations my whole life. I understand. I wonder if it's genetic.
2: It truly must be.
1: It's genetic.
2: I can't even help myself.
3: I know.
2: What's more exciting than a new outfit? Also, I don't have a black basic, so this was kind of like a good investment.
3: No, it's a good investment. Not going to lie about that, but no more investments.
2: No more.
3: Until you start saving money. 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
1: Mm-hmm. 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
1: You're not alone. 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He's right there.
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0: missing is you.
1: The House FM. It's Kevin and Amy.
2: I may have failed my eye exam. Anybody ever feel that way? Maybe you feel like I do about it. Like there's something wrong with the process.
1: What do you mean?
2: There's so much left up to me. I have a part to play in the eye exam. When I go to the dentist and they take an x-ray, I just sit there. I sit there and they go, click.
1: Yeah.
2: Okay, you're all done. With the optometrist, which looks better, one or two?
1: Oh, no.
2: And I can't commit.
1: Yeah. And you're like, they're both blurry.
2: Can I see one again? You know?
1: Yeah. And then you're worried about getting it wrong. And it's bringing back all kinds of memories from school.
2: Yeah.
1: You know?
2: Failing the test. I didn't do my homework. I feel like
1: triggered.
2: Too much of this process is left in my hands.
1: Yeah. And you shouldn't trust me.
2: It's no wonder I can't see.

0: is love.
1: We're so glad you're here. It's Kevin and Amy. It's the House FM. Hi, Cindy. What's going on?
2: Oh, Kevin is so cute. Aww. Oh, my goodness. What? He is something else. He has an emoji, and he's very laid back. And uh-huh. The older cat will come up, and they'll lay there. They'll bring their paw up, like looking at him.
3: Okay, this is the third.
2: I'm gonna hit you on the head.
3: This is the third time that she's fooled me, thinking she was talking about me. She has a cat named Kevin.
2: Yes.
1: Oh my goodness!
2: And he looks like a smiling emoji.
1: That is so funny.
2: He's got the black and white. Goodness. He's got a. I'm going to take a picture and send it to you.
1: Oh my Show goodness! You. We'd love that. We'd love that.
3: Yep. I just don't
2: Kevin
3: like...
2: in the house. I got Kevin in the house.
3: Would you consider changing his name? I don't know why I don't care.
1: Absolutely
3: for that.
1: Not.
2: Bye, guys.

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Yukon and El Reno are tuned into 88.5. And for Edmond and North Oklahoma City, it's 100.1. 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
1: How have we taken what should feel normal and made it feel countercultural? For example, like the way we consume things. Like I happen to see, we're just talking about this, like, you know, you would think that there's a list of things that they were talking about that should feel like, yeah, this is just a normal thing, except that you're actually countercultural if you do this, like cook at home most nights, live below your means, pack your lunch.
0: What?
1: Yeah, keep your phone for years, drive your car for more than 10 years. You know, those kinds of things. That is so true. I'm at the drive-thru yesterday and I was looking around. I'm like, what are all these people going out to eat? And I'm one of them. I'm like sitting there. I'm like, why didn't they pack their lunch?
0: Well, yeah, you're right. It is countercultural. And I don't know what we're worried about, that somebody's going to look at us pull up to work in our older car. They're like, well, why is she driving such an old car?
1: Right.
0: But maybe that even feels a little embarrassing to you. I don't know. Maybe it does. But the feeling of not being stressed,
1: yes,
0: about paying your bills every month more than makes up for that.

My dad was a quiet man and not very open about his feelings and emotions. We were never really very close. I was fairly sure that he loved me, but I questioned if he really liked me. At his funeral, I was shocked when his coworkers said he was so proud of me and loved to tell them about me. How different might our relationship have been if he was able to tell me that himself? Do you ever wonder if God is like that? You think he loves you because he has to, but he must be tired of all your mistakes. That is one of those lies that Satan wants us to believe. God's love for you never changes based on your mistakes. You don't have to wonder if he loves you. He took all your sin and endured a brutal death to pay that price for you. He offers you perfect love and total forgiveness. To find out how to begin a personal relationship with Jesus Christ, The House invites you to call Need Him at 888-NEED-HIM or go to chataboutjesus.com.

0: We're so glad you're here. It's Kevin and Amy. It's the House FM.
1: Why on earth would anyone be grumpy while they're playing pickleball? And yet my wife...
0: Is that even possible?
1: It doesn't seem possible, but my wife Tammy and I went down to our little community gym. It's a little free gym in our neighborhood, and because it was too hot to walk outside, so we were going to walk around. They've got a big multi-use court, and, and they've got walkers who walk around the perimeter of it. But on this particular day, they were using, they had like six pickleball courts, I think, in the middle. And as we're walking around, these elderly folk who are playing pickleball, some of them are glaring at us.
0: We finally left
1: and I asked one of the staff, why the attitude? Felt like people were mad at us. They get a little grumpy when you walk while they're playing. They say it's distracting.
0: Well, I think what really did it is whenever you tried to show off to your wife Tammy and you tried to jump the net like while they were still in play.
1: It didn't take them any time at all to put that net back up.
0: You didn't.
1: And a quick reminder that our House FM pickleball tournament coming up next Saturday at Chicken and Pickle. Get yourself and maybe some teammates involved at thehousefm.com.

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1: Three-year-old in Idaho is just, all the family's grateful that he's alive today.
0: Oh no, what happened?
1: I happened to see this. It was in New York Times. It was talking about this three-year-old. He ended up leaving. It was like 7-something in the morning. And he leaves his house. You can actually see him on the camera, on the doorbell camera, leaving home.
0: 3 years old. He just walks out the door like he's going to work?
1: Yeah, yes, except he didn't have a suitcase or his briefcase or anything.
0: Right.
1: And so didn't take a lunch. He just started barefoot and everything. Walked half a mile in search of grandma's house.
0: Oh, my goodness.
1: Ended up getting there. But this is the crazy thing is that the mom panicked when she couldn't find him.
0: Well,
1: called
0: sure.
1: Police. Police are looking at neighboring cameras. So they're on the camera hunt. Hey, do you have a camera? Can you take a look and see if you see a little boy about 3 passing in front of your house? Oh, you do? Oh, you see him. Okay, so he at least went that way. We know this. But then before long, got a call from grandma and said, guess what rascal just showed up in front of my door?
0: No.
1: And it was him. Oh my goodness.
0: I look, this has happened to me before. When your child of that age, you turn your back for a minute. I mean a minute, and turn around and they're gone. Now
1: kids,
0: hopefully hopefully they don't leave the house. This one did. I had one that did. They're like turtles. You ever play with a turtle as a kid? Mm. They're so slow and deliberate. They could never get away, right? You turn your back on them and they're gone.
1: Yeah.
0: That's a toddler. That's like,
1: wait,
0: a toddler.
1: Wait a minute. How'd you move so fast?
0: Thank you, Lord, that you protected this little boy.
2: I've never seen a morning the sun forgot to rise. In every single detail, you're faithful every time.

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0: Kevin and Amy here at the House FM. Good morning.
1: Treat your body like it doesn't belong to you. I love so much what this guy says.
2: Christians should be some of the most fit people on this earth. Man, I know this might offend people. People might not like it, but it's a true statement, man. Man, we are stewards, man. We don't own nothing. Our finances, our marriage, our children. Man, it all belongs to God. We have to give it back to Him. I was once in a place where I didn't steward my body. I didn't steward my finances, my marriage. Man, but you can get back on track. This is the good news. You can start to honor your body. This is a temple. It doesn't belong to us. Christians, we should understand stewardship more than anyone, man. What message are we sending out if we're not honoring what God gave us, man? Fitness doesn't make you more saved. It doesn't make you better than the next person. But we don't do this for vanity. Like, for looks, man, we do it because we're honoring God. This is an act of praise and worship, man. We are showing God that we are stewards of what He has blessed us with. Every Christian should look in the mirror and ask, am I honoring God with what He has given me? Am I being a good steward? Stewardship isn't just spiritual. It's physical, too, man. Train your spirit. Steward your body.
1: Ooh.
0: Can I confess something? I was a little bit offended when he started.
1: Yeah.
0: Honestly.
1: Yeah.
0: But then I'm thinking, you know, yeah, we know as believers, especially, we know to steward our house and our cars. We know to be good stewards of our job and of our marriage, our kids. It's just a natural extension of that.
1: We don't think about it when it comes to our body, but he's actually asking us to be faithful with what he's given us. And this is one of them.
0: And that idea that it doesn't belong to us.
1: Yeah.
0: We don't own anything. It's all his. Oh, Lord, help me to remember that. And I'm

0: In case you forgot, there's a seat for you at their table every morning.
1: Yeah, and we want you to know that here at this radio station, while everybody is telling you what you should do, we're just here pointing to Jesus.
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0: Hey, it's Kevin and Amy at Listener Supported the House FM. And you know, we're no different than you in this way. We love this music. We love this radio station. And one of the things that I love about it is that it's something that we all do together. Like we're working arm in arm in this ministry to encourage families and marriages and to be salt and light in our communities, to talk about Jesus. And that's what these lyrics do. They point to Jesus.
1: Yeah.
0: And we just love that.
1: What if the gift that you made today becomes a part of someone's turning point? Like, what if a song that was heard on the house, it reminds someone to pray instead of quit?
0: Mm-hmm.
1: What if an encouraging word is what gets a struggling mom through one more day? Like, we don't always get to see what God does with our yeses, but we know we've seen evidence of it, that he can use it. And if you would like to say yes today, you can give so easily. Just go to thehousefm.com or tap the heart at the bottom of the House FM mobile app. Oh,

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0: Kevin and Amy, we are so glad you're here. It's the House FM.
1: Question for the bearded men in our audience. What do you do about beard maintenance? I'm relatively new to the beard, and so I've tried a couple of products. One that your husband graciously recommended, the beard oil.
0: My husband's been a long beard guy.
1: Yeah.
0: Which I like it.
1: And so I tried the oil, and my problem has been, so far, portion control.
0: Oh,
1: so
0: that's
1: I noticed,
0: important.
1: Like, I'll reach up and touch my face, and my hand comes away greasier. The other day, I actually noticed a little bit of the oil had dripped onto my shirt. And so I thought, okay, that's too much.
0: That's too much. Yeah.
1: And then so somebody had suggested the beard balm. It's more of a, I don't know if it's a wax or what it is, but it's a paste, maybe. Mm-hmm. And so I, you know, trying that, but then everything sticks to my beard.
0: Oh, and that could be not good.
1: It's not a good look.
0: You go into the boss's office, various and sundry things that you've come across that morning have all kind of stuck there.
1: And let's be honest, we like our diet to be kind of a private thing.
0: Sure.
1: Especially if we eat some pretzels or something. You don't want,
0: it's going to be on display.
1: Yeah.

0: You know, sometimes the best concerts aren't the loudest ones.
1: Exactly. And if you love Sidewalk Prophets, you'll love their Acoustic Summer Nights Tour. It's an up-close evening of music, stories, laughter, encouragement that really gets to the heart of their songs. So smile.
0: Oh, it's going to be so great. And they've got two Oklahoma stops. Connect Church in Ponca City on August 27th.
1: And Oklahoma Christian in Edmond on August 28th. Both shows start at 7.

0: My lady, yeah.
1: 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Good morning, it's Kevin and Amy.
2: You've ever wished you could just for a moment speak the language of an animal?
1: Mm-hmm.
2: I get it.
1: Well, it would solve a lot of problems, right?
2: And confusion.
1: Look, to your cat, look, when you have to evacuate your stomach, go to the tile, not the carpet.
2: That's a good example.
1: So helpful.
2: Another example, my husband and I were out for a walk. And along our walk, there is a family that has a big bird. I don't know what kind of bird it is. It does talk. It's a big one. We've heard him say goodbye before. Mm-hmm. So we know that he does talk, but he's very interactive. That's the only like verbal thing that we've heard him say, but he just makes bird noises and he reacts to you talking to him. So I'll say, well, hey there, buddy. And then he'll make all kinds of bird racket to try to talk back to us. And he has this little bell that his owners have put inside of his cage, and he'll actually like go over to it. He'll kind of crawl, do a little,
1: a little bird hop,
2: and he'll go over and he will ring this bell. Well, I think the owners have gotten tired of the bell ringing because I think he communicates what he must with a lot of people.
1: As you would
2: yes.
1: at some point.
2: Yeah, I think they just got sick of it. And so now they've taken it out of his cage. So I noticed, though, he was trying to ring it, like the thing where the bell usually hangs. He was like, he took his beak and he was like trying to shake it. He was trying to make it go. And so I told my husband, I said, oh, wouldn't it be great if I played a bell for him? What would you think of that? So I pulled up the bell noise on my phone and I was like, hi there, buddy. And then I played him this, which sounds just like his bell. Okay.
1: What kind of trouble are you trying to stir up here?
2: Well, and all of a sudden he went back over to the place where he normally keeps his bell and he was trying to shake it. But then after we walked away, it dawned on me that I thought, yeah, I don't know how much he can really think, but he's missing his bell. I just played a bell. Is he thinking that
1: ergo,
2: I took his? Yes.
1: Like,
2: I didn't steal your bell, bud.
1: Three other couples passed by before you. None of them ring a bell. I'm missing a bell. This blonde-haired lady rang a bell. Therefore,
2: oh no,
1: you're lucky he's in a cage. He would peck your eyes out.

0: You know what? It made my heart smile.
1: Conversations that help you move through your day with a smile.
0: I spend my mornings laughing with you on the air.
1: Faith, family, fun with Kevin and Amy in the morning on the House FM.

0: It's Kevin and Amy. 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
1: If you've ever questioned your own faith, you're probably not alone. I know I do this. And is my faith in Jesus sufficient? The good news is, I think in a nutshell, that we don't have to come to Jesus with this perfected faith. And I was reading the story about the woman who touched his garment that was healed. And he turned around and told her, your faith has made you whole, or it's healed you. And yet, when you read her backstory, she had been to every physician. She had spent all of her money on these cures and nothing worked. And it really came down to Jesus being her last resort. And yet, Jesus commended her faith.
0: One of the things I absolutely love, too, is that he called her daughter.
1: Yes. Yeah.
0: Which I thought was really cool. And he didn't say my garment healed you. And he didn't say your ability to reach me healed you. But he said, daughter, your faith has healed you. And whoa, honestly, I feel like her healing was physical, but Jesus offered her something so much deeper, right? He offered her peace. And he didn't just change her condition, but he changed her future.
1: He healed her heart.
0: Yeah.

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1: So much good music. If you're going to hang out for the next 60 minutes or so, Peter Burton's got a foot stomper. And of course, Jeremy Camp on the House FM.

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The House Rewind put a smile on my face earlier this week. I heard a song from Brent Bourgeois. Does anyone remember that guy? I'm actually Facebook friends with him. I loved Bourgeois Tag back in the day. A little more like Jesus on the House Rewind. 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
1: They have a great big hollow airport, and you get these announcements. You're sitting there, and you get this kind of thing, you know? You get that? So I wrote down a few of them. What I thought they were saying, I just decided to write it down exactly as I heard it. It always starts with attention, passengers.
2: 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Please varnish an owl feather. Put a boxing glove in a mouse trap.
1: What's wrong with me? Is that what you're wondering? I travel too much, maybe? Is that it?
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0: doing?
1: My friend Dennis caught up with me this last week, and he brought a photo album with him. And inside that photo album was a picture from 1999. And Dennis owns an oil change garage, and he does this lube-a-thon for a hospice, a local hospice, where I'm from. And I was there in 1999, and part of the fundraising day, I made three women, sit on a block of ice on the hot pavement, the hottest day in July, and they had to melt it all the way down to the ground to win NSYNC concert tickets. And he brought me a photo of that day with me standing over the women, judging them. Wow, what a memory. But more importantly, friends, thank you, Dennis. I love it. You need to call a friend and share a photo with them today.
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Thank God.

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1: 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Torrin Wells gonna breathe on it. Here's a breath mint. Here comes Bodie on the House FM.

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Hey, can I make a personal invitation? Let me play this Forrest Frank song, and then I'll be right back. I want to invite you to something very specific. Lord,

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1: 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My name's Corey, and I want to make a personal invitation to you. 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
1: You ever notice how a child asks for something? They don't usually wonder if they're allowed to come to mom and dad. They just do it. Jesus invites us to come to our Heavenly Father with that same confidence. Keep on asking, he says in Matthew 7, and you'll receive. Keep on seeking and you'll find. God is not bothered by my prayers. He doesn't get tired of hearing my voice. He welcomes me and you because you're his child. So whatever's on your heart today, whatever it is, bring it to him. He knows your needs. He loves you deeply. And he delights, get this, he delights in hearing from you.

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Yukon and El Reno are tuned into 88.5. And for Edmond and North Oklahoma City, it's 100.1. 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

0: On the night you're falling all to pieces, you can bring your lonely heart to Jesus. What if I told you that I believe it?
1: It's the House FM. Saw the new Little Drummer Boy trailer earlier this week for King & Country. Went and made another movie. Pretty amazing. It's the House FM. Here's Lauren Daigle.

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1: Good afternoon. Happy Saturday. Let's go. My favorite song from Chandler Moore is Minutes Away. But first, Colton Dixon on the House FM.
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0: the Lord put me here, and, you know, it's His work that I do. God's not
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1: Put your head on a swivel and take a look around today. The laughter of your kids, a meal with your best friend, a beautiful sky. God's goodness often shows up in the littlest of things. Maybe even this song on the House FM.

I was listening to the House Rewind streaming on my phone on the House FM mobile app, and I heard this song called Testimony. And I was doing something in the house, listening to the stream of the House Rewind. I had to go look it up. Kim Hill, right? That's old school. But I love old school, and you will too. The House Rewind. Freedom.

0: 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So we're here to help bring a little calm, a little perspective.
1: Your brain has to work harder to argue with someone than to agree with them.
0: A little fun.
2: I don't know why you'd say that.
1: Your brain is working harder right now to think of something to contradict what I'm saying.
2: I don't know why you would even say that.
1: See, I think this is what's happening in our culture right now. We're so exhausted.
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On this Saturday, take a few moments today just to breathe and enjoy his presence and realize how big of a God he is. With fire.

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Cece Winans, and she's got a new devotional book coming down the pipe. 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And Mama

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That song is a great reminder that God's love isn't based on our performance. That's Blanca on the House FM. Hey, my name's Logan. I'm so glad you are here. And hey, if you haven't drank any water yet today, but you did remember to turn on this station, at least you're spiritually hydrated. It's Ben Rector and Matt Kearney on the House. Some

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He's out on the Love I Have for You tour with special guests Tasha Layton and Bodie. That's Colton Dixon on House FM. Hey, my name's Logan, and I don't know what you're waiting on today, this weekend, but I know that waiting can be exhausting. I just went through that myself recently, and something that helped me through it, maybe it'll help you, was Psalm chapter 119. It says, "You are my refuge and my shield. I have put my hope in your word." And that verse reminds us that, you know, maybe peace, it doesn't come from finally getting the answer. It comes from remembering who's with us while we wait. Zach Williams and Ben Fuller know what I'm talking about. Hey, God.

0: 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Here's Michael Jr.
1: My son is so smart. I mean, it's just like brilliant, right? Gathering from what he told me a little while back, we had a burglary. Somebody broke into where we live. They didn't steal anything. Nobody got hurt. But gathering from what he said, apparently they broke in and they peed in his bed. They just peed in his bed, man. And upon further investigation, I found out they also peed in a pile of Spider-Man pajamas on the side of the refrigerator. Have awesome moments though. Awesome fathers, you know, you get that father-son moment. It's like my son looks at me out of nowhere and he just said to me, "Dad, I want to be a doctor." I was like, "Yes, yes, yes." Then he said, "Or a dinosaur."
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Hey, my name's Logan, and what better way to give you the information you need for our second annual pickleball tournament than through a rap? Yeah, it's going to be great because, you know, pickleball, it's not just a sport, it's a way of life and also a way to mildly spread.

0: 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Check it. Yo, it's your DJ Logan with a paddle. Coming in hot like a pickleball battle. Not tennis, not ping pong, but cooler. I'm serving a faith like a backspin ruler. August 8th, mark the date. Chicken and pickle, don't be late. It's 30 bucks for heavenly fun. It's doubles only. You gotta bring someone. We dink, we dive, we don't wear suits, but we wear court shoes and we bring the good news. No halo required, just bring a friend. In a prayer you don't whiff it again. Text pickle to 71848. 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And yes, there will be dad jokes, big facts. Hey, okay. And if you didn't get the information you needed through that rap, you can visit thehousefm.com. Wake up
1: with Kevin and Amy. So I want to try my hand at a little encouragement.
2: Okay.
1: It's a thought experiment. So you have fingernails.
2: Yes. Right?
1: You have fingernails, but you are not fingernails.
2: Okay.
1: You have them, but you're not them.
2: Yes, yes.
1: So, okay, now bear with me because I'm going to extrapolate from there.
2: Okay, because I'm having a hard time, but okay.
1: Bear with me. So, you have fat.
2: Yeah.
1: But you are not fat.
2: I'm not sure that it works that way, but...
1: stick with me here. I'm trying to encourage.

There's a little taste of heaven in that song. That's Megan Woods on The House FM. Hey, my name's Logan. And if you are already writing down that list for back-to-school shopping, it's making your hands sweat. You know, I came across a great reminder the other day. Before you head to the store, take inventory at home. Check the closets, old backpacks, that good old junk drawer. Honestly, there's so many things in that junk drawer that aren't even junk. At least not in my book. I mean, honestly, I think we should be calling them, oh yeah, I forgot I bought that drawer. In my-

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It's your station for Faith Family Fun, the House FM. So apparently, Japan is taking Pokemon card shopping very seriously, which I lived there for a couple months, so this definitely checks from what I've seen during my time there. Hey, my name's Logan, by the way. Five official Pokemon card stores are now using facial recognition to stop scalpers. And I don't know if you know what that is, the term scalpers. I didn't. But apparently it's people who buy up popular items just to resell them for way more money. The system makes sure that basically everyone gets one chance to buy each day. Fair distribution, so that's good. And honestly, I get wanting to stop scalpers. But we've officially reached the point where buying Pokemon cards sounds like you're kind of checking into an international flight. You know, I guess these days, before you get your Pikachu, they gotta Pikachu face first. Get it?

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Oh, I love that song. That's Matt Kearney on the House FM. Hey, my name's Logan. I don't know how your weekend has been so far. Maybe you are just over this heat like I am. And if you're needing a reset, you know, sometimes the best place for that to happen is behind the wheel with an iced drink in the cup holder and God on your side. And however you're listening today, whether it's through the app, the smart speaker, or your car radio, I hope the music brings you peace on this weekend. My heart.

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I'm not sure what a typical summer day looked like for you as a kid or for your current kids, but for me, it was usually spending a day in the backyard with my siblings. We would be making houses out of cardboard boxes, putting the sprinkler under the trampoline, making soup out of mud and leaves. Hey, my name's Logan, by the way. And just a simple reminder for your Saturday, whether you are a kid or you have kids or just want to act like a kid, get outside, enjoy a little time outdoors. It's not as hot today, at least here in Oklahoma. And, you know, sometimes the best summer memories are the simple ones. And you know what they say? God made dirt and dirt don't hurt. Oh, wow.

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I love the reminder in that song that sometimes we have to loosen our grip and let God work in the moments right in front of us. That's Katie Nicole on The House FM. Because, you know, one day you might miss the little things you don't think twice about today. The sticky handprints on the windows, the dirty little footprints through the house, the laughter coming from the backyard. And Ecclesiastes reminds us there is a time for every activity under heaven. So maybe today don't rush to clean up every mess. Some of those little signs of life are the things you'll miss later. Oh my.

0: summer. Oh, this has been so much fun. Hey, it's Kevin and Amy from the House FM. We're guessing the secret summer sound could get your name in the drawing for an incredible prize.
1: Oh, yeah. Winning concert tickets for the rest of the year. Oh, my goodness. This is so huge. And let me just tell you a few of them that we're talking about. Holvey, Matthew West, Ben Fuller, Phil Wickham, Elevation Nights, Kane, so many more. It's going to be such a great time.
0: Almost an embarrassment of riches here. Mm-hmm. Get your name in that drawing and play along with our Sounds of Summer contest. Another crack at our secret summer sound coming up Monday morning at 7:20.

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It's going to be all right. It's going to be okay. That's Matt Maher on the House FM. Hey, my name's Logan. And if you are feeling stressed, tense, overwhelmed by life, have you tried smashing a pickleball? 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
1: 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Shouldn't be living.

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It's getting really bad out there. I'm talking about these scam calls. I don't know how many you're getting these days, but I'm like, you know, somewhere between 5 to 10 per day. Hey, my name's Logan, by the way. Scammers love pretending to be helpful, too. It's very annoying. They'll say something like, "Hi, we noticed suspicious activity on your account." "Oh, really? That's cute, because I noticed suspicious grammar in your message." And then they'll say, "You owe money, won money, or have seven seconds to respond or you'll lose everything." And all I gotta say is just keep blocking, deleting, and then maybe treat yourself to a cookie. Because cookies won't scam you. Unless it's an oatmeal raisin cookie posing as a chocolate chip cookie.

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Count that high. Not sure I'll ever get tired of that song. That's Seth Schlitter on the House FM. Hey, my name's Logan, and I'm so glad you are here listening on this Saturday. Maybe you feel me on this, you know, but some days it feels like my brain and my mouth are not synced. But you know, everyone feels out of sync sometimes. It's just how you get back in rhythm that counts. And if you're in that boat today, hey, I hope the music helps give yourself some grace and helps you get back on track. Sometimes.

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Imagine this. You're serving your kids their daily dose of veggies, more specifically carrots, but instead of the usual sentence of, "I don't like this," and the plate getting pushed away, they actually say, "Yum," because those carrots are disguised as French fries. Ta-da! Hey, my name's Logan, by the way. A company called Bolthouse Farms is now selling carrot fries, taking fresh carrots, cutting them into fry shapes, adding some seasoning, and making them ready for the oven or air fryer, which makes it a little less healthy. But hey, they're trying. You know, people say if you can't join them, beat them. But in this case, the carrot looked at the French fry and said, "I can't beat you. I'll join you." Hey.

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Sometimes as a parent, you don't get to see every moment where something clicks in your child's heart. But at a recent Brandon Lake concert, one mom shared a moment she said she'll never forget. She wrote, "My daughter lifted her hands during worship for the first time tonight." Hey, my name's Logan, by the way. I mean, that's the power of worship in a nutshell. And the beautiful thing is, moments like that don't only happen under concert lights. They can happen in your car, your kitchen, or

0: you.
1: Hi, it's Kevin and Amy at the House FM. We think attitude is so important to our Christian walk. And that's why we start every hour of the show with an encouraging thought, with something to build on during your day.
2: Yeah, begin each hour with a shift in perspective. 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

0: 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Hey, my name's Logan, and what better way to give you the information you need for our second annual pickleball tournament than through a rap? Yeah, it's going to be great because, you know, pickleball, it's not just a sport. It's a way of life and also a way to mildly sprain your ankle in Jesus' name. Check it. Yo, it's your DJ Logan with a paddle coming in hot. Like a pickleball battle, not tennis, not ping pong, but cooler. I'm serving a faith like a backspin ruler. August 8th, mark the date. Chicken and pickle, don't be late. It's $30 for heavenly fun. It's doubles only. You gotta bring someone. We dink, we dive, we don't wear suits, but we wear court shoes and we bring the good news. No halo required, just bring a friend and a prayer you don't whiff it again. Text pickle to 71848. Let the divine registration marinate. Come for the mission, stay for the snacks. And yes, there will be dad jokes, big facts. Hey, okay. And if you didn't get the information you needed through that rap, you can visit thehousefm.com.
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1: Hey, this is Peter Burton. We can say so long to our past, to our guilt, and our shame, no matter what season you're walking through.
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1: Amen. That's Peter Burton on the House FM. Hey, my name's Logan. I'm not sure if you've gotten your bad sunburn of the summer yet, but I did. I made a full recovery, though. I did lose about 1,000 layers of skin on my arms, but it's fine. After some deep reflection, though, I will share with you, I don't think I prefer to use the term sunburnt anymore. It's a little dated. Can we start saying rose gold? That sounds better than sunburnt. Who needs some aloe vera for their rose gold skin?

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0: 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I'm Andy. Welcome to the hottest month and the most expensive month for most of us because you got to crank that AC. But when you're not home, you know, the government says you should set your temp to this to save some money. Is it 87, 90, or 95 degrees? The answer is coming up next with your number of the day.
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0: 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I'm Andy.
1: The number of the day is...
0: The optimal temperature for your house when you're not in it in the summer, according to the government, for you to save money and energy is 87 degrees. And I think that's about 10 degrees warmer than my wife would let me have the house at, even when we're not there. But instead of thinking about how much our electric bill is going to be next month, let's have some fun with it. Fill in the blank. You know when it's summer, when.
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Yukon and El Reno are tuned into 88.5. And for Edmond and North Oklahoma City, it's 100.1. 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

0: 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I'm Andy.
1: Roman wants to fill in the blank. You know it's summer when?
2: When your ice cube needs ice cubes.
1: When your ice cubes need ice cubes. 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
2: I like to go to our

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1: No matter what you've gone through in your past or present life, Kevin and Amy are here to remind you of the truth.
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3: 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It is who God is. And
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0: Rachel Purcell on the House FM. I'm Andy. Hopefully this helps you take your mind off the heat a little bit. Fill in the blank, Julie. You know it's summer when?
1: When at least one person in your house at least once a day says, we should go get some ice cream.
0: And how often do you say, yeah, that's a good idea?
1: Probably more often than I should.
0: Yeah, that's the part of adulting they don't talk to you about. You don't have any parents to tell you no, that you shouldn't have ice cream every day.

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1: That was Toby Mac on The House FM. I'm Andy.
2: Kids are so excited for summer. And as adults, we're not as excited. And the only thing that changes is just our perspective.
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2: As a guy who also wears glasses, just you saying fog, I think made my glasses a little

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1: We have three children. I don't care what anyone says. The classes are worse than the birth. They don't pull any punches. First day. I'm thinking it's the first day. We'll see a diagram of a bottle. No, first day. We're going to see a film. All right. Get out the popcorn. Cesarean section. A cut above natural childbirth. That wasn't the worst part for us. It was the small group class discussions. Nine of us in a semicircle around a whiteboard up in northern Minnesota. She's like, today we need to talk about the proper color of amniotic fluid. It needs to be clear. And then she starts talking about all the colors it shouldn't be. I'm turning all those colors. Not my wife. She's just drinking a 5-gallon thing of ice water. Like it's no big deal. But pregnant women can be clumsy. She dropped the ice water right between her knees. She's gonna... And I didn't know what happened. I'm like, her water broke! It just broke! And the class freaked out. They're like, ah! Is it clear? It's got ice chips in it! Which is typical for Minnesota children.
0: Glad we can make you smile. 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

0: 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Hey, I'm Andy.
1: 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Lisa asked her neighbor for some salt, but the reason why might make you smile. 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